0: sing?
1: Yeah!
0: Are we ready to sing?
1: Yeah!
0: Here I am,
1: the one that you love, asking
2: for love.
1: Understand,
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1: loves you. One more time.

0: Sintonizamos la misma onda. En Radio Casilda suenan las mejores canciones.
1: It's worked so far, but we're not out yet.
2: I wanna know what you're thinking. There are some things you can't hide. I wanna know.